I don't hear melodies, I just hear words. When you say you love me, that's why it hurts.

'cause you deserve melodies more than just words. And I'll always love you.

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2: A candy colored clown they call the Sandman tiptoes to my room every night. And just to sprinkle stardust and to whisper, go to sleep.

Love that, Davy Long, just to see you happy. One of our own on KCLR Breakfast as we celebrate Irish Music Month. And remember, if you would like to vote in Irish Music Month, well, that link is now open. 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The choice, of course, is

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6: KCLR Breakfast, it is coming up to 19 minutes after 8. Time for question 2 on Roll the Dice, and this is it. On which Channel Island was the TV series Bergerac filmed? That is question number 2 today. On which Channel Island was the TV series Bergerac filmed? If you think you know the answer, well, work away if you're happy that it's correct in your head. If not, you can go and check it. And of course, once you check it, probably one of those things that will stay with you in your mind. On which Channel Island was the TV series Bergerac filmed is question number 2 on Roll the Dice today. Big happy birthday to John Maxwell. Doesn't say who it's from, but good morning, John, and a very, very happy birthday. All of us here at KCLR wishing you well.

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When you don't need to worry, there'll be days like this. When no one's in a hurry, there'll be days like this.

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And if the words that I write are misunderstood, listen to them, please.

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0: I love that one from Moncrief, just down the road from Waterford. That is Stubborn here on the afternoon show. Now it's time for news from the world of sport.
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0: Seven games this weekend across Carlow and Kilkenny. The Kilkenny Senior Championship quarterfinals tomorrow. Greg Ballycallan meeting Bennisbridge at 2 in UPMC Nolan Park. That game is live thanks to Fairstone Kilkenny. Thomastown and Clara also go head-to-head tomorrow, but that one's at 4 with Supreme Secondhand Furniture Plus sponsoring our coverage. Then there's a Carlow Senior Final to look forward to tomorrow evening. St Mullins taking on Mount Leinster Rangers. That one throws in a 7:30 in Netwatch Cullen Park, and it's live thanks to Dan Morrissey & Co. We'll also keep you updated with the Carlow and Kilkenny Camogie Championships over the weekend. On to soccer, the Premier League is among a number of Europe's top football divisions calling for changes in the way FIFA's run. Now, leagues from England, Germany, Spain and Italy have all issued a joint statement saying the current governance structure needs reform. They've called for greater representation and stronger checks and balances. It follows the criticism of FIFA president Gianni Infantino after his attempt to sell stakes in the World Cup collapsed. Now, Ireland's National League campaign began with a 1-0 defeat to Kosovo last night. Austria's 3-1 victory over Israel means Ireland sit third in the group, with the Israelis next up for Heimer Hallgrimsson's side on Sunday in Hungary. If you're hungry for a bit of soccer yourself, Kilkenny Floodlight Soccer is returning for its 26th season. The 11-a-side competition is open to players who aren't registered with league clubs, and teams from Kilkenny and Carlow are all welcome. The league will continue until March 2027, with the proceeds going to Enable Ireland Kilkenny. Teams interested in taking part can contact league coordinator Eamon Clear. On to rugby. Carlo Stephen-Smith has been named on the Leinster bench for tomorrow's URC opener against the Lions in Ellis Park. Former Kilkenny College student Charlie Tector is in the starting centre partnership. And finally, Luke Littler has taken aim at the decision to stage the Tyson Fury and Anthony Joshua fight on the same day as the World Darts Championship gets underway. The clash is scheduled for December 11th in Cardiff. The darts also December the 11th. Luke Littler said to Eddie Hearn, "You had one job." That's your sport. For more, go to KCLR96FM.com.
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Brittany, baby, one more time here on the afternoon show. And for one more time, I'm giving away a Carvery lunch for two. It's simple. You've been entering all throughout the show. I've asked you to say, ah, Shane, go one. People have sent in voice notes. They've made me smile. They've made me laugh. Thank you for that. People have sent in texts that have made me smile and made me laugh.

I used to worry, thought I was going mad in a hurry, getting stressed, making excess mess in darkness, no electricity, something's all over me.